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0: 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It's dinner time. 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
3: 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Canadian motorists will continue to get a break on the federal fuel tax for several more months. Ottawa announced yesterday that the suspension of the excise tax on gasoline and diesel will continue through January. The government says extending the measure will provide an additional $2.9 billion in tax relief, and then the tax will gradually return, with half the regular rate applying in February and March before the full rate returns in April. Red Deer RCMP are investigating a robbery that left a woman injured in North Red Deer on August 16th. Police say she was struck on the head with a piece of lumber and had her personal belongings stolen. The incident happened between noon and 5 p.m. in the grassy area between the Ace Casino and the Wholesale Club, and anyone with information is asked to call RCMP or Crime Stoppers. Alberta schools are starting the year with more teachers and educational assistants, according to the provincial government, who says nearly 2,100 new teachers have been added, including more than 1,000 educational assistants hired through classroom complexity funding. The Alberta NDP says the announcement doesn't address overcrowded classrooms, while the province points to growing enrollment as a major challenge. Penhold's Mayor Mike's Mini Marathon on September 11th is getting a new twist this year, trading the traditional run for a pedal tractor obstacle race, where teams of two will take turns racing custom-built mini tractors during the Penhold Fall Festival. Penhold's Mayor Mike Yarjo says the tractors are designed to accommodate racers of different heights.
4: I've driven them around. They're pretty adjustable with the seating. So even if you're, 6 foot or a little taller, you should be fine to drive these things.
3: Registration is $25 per team and available on the Town of Penhold website, with all proceeds raised going to support the Penhold Class of 2027. And happening in the community, this morning join the Alex Walking Club at 9:30 at the Alex Community Hall. And tonight in Sylvan Lake is the Fun Fest Info Fair Night from 4:30 to 7:30 at the Nexor Center. 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In other headlines, Prime Minister Carney will travel to Northern Ontario today for an announcement regarding Canadian manufacturing. Meanwhile, the Bank of Canada is set to unveil a new $20 bill featuring King Charles, and Alberta's official opposition renewed its call, asking the province to reconsider integrating personal health care numbers and citizenship markers with driver's licenses. Taking a look at sports, the Jays beat the Guardians 11-0 and face them again at 11 a.m. and are hoping for another win to keep themselves firmly in the American League wildcard race. For more local sports, head to centralalbertaonline.com.
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1: It's going to be cloudy today with a chance of showers or a thunderstorm. Wind gusts up to 50K and a high of 19. Partly cloudy tonight, chance of showers or a thunderstorm remaining windy with gusts up to 50K and a high of 8. Sunshine tomorrow with a high of 18. Cloudy and a chance of showers and 13 on Saturday. Showers and 17 on Sunday. For 24/7 weather updates, stream the Window Masters Red Deer online player at centralalbertaonline.com.
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0: Good Thursday morning. It's Tank and it's Aaron getting set for the Labor Day long weekend. Weather is kind of all over the place. Sun and cloud, sunshine, highs in the upper teens, low 20s, but we could see some showers. We could see some rain. We could see some thunderstorms. You just never know. I wish we had a crystal ball and we could predict perfectly the weather, but we can't.
1: No, it's all just a guessing game. You peek out the window and go, is it going to be nice today or not?
0: You look at your app on your phone, you look at the app on my phone, two different weather forecasts. That's why we use Environment Canada here on the show.
1: Yeah, but of course they can still be wrong too.
0: And what a great way for kids to start school this week. And then you already get a long weekend. And then they get what, like every second Friday off or something.
1: Right?
0: I wish I was back in school.
1: Yeah, get a lot more days off.
0: Have my lunch made for me. Get recess. Nap time. I loved that.
1: I think we could maybe implement recess here at work.
0: Let's get on the phone to the big boss right away.
1: Yep.
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0: Sunny 94, good morning. 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Groceries, lunches, it could be gas. 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
0: Anywhere in Central Alberta, you might see us. We'll walk up to you and say, hey, can we pay for your bill? And do you want to be in our video? And you say yes and yes, everything's good.
1: Yeah, and we also let them know we're not weird parking lot people. We're legit.
0: Yeah, because we kind of got a look that would say, run away, run away.
1: Right?
0: Stranger danger, stranger danger. 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
3: Today, we're talking with Crystal Genge and Jen Hutchingame from Hear Right Canada about the early warning signs of potential hearing loss. 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
1: 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Ottawa is extending its suspension of the federal fuel excise tax through the end of January.

territory. The temporary measure was set to expire next week, but the federal government says the tax on gasoline and diesel will remain at zero through to January 31st. The tax had been scheduled to return at 10 cents a liter for gasoline and 4 cents for diesel, but the government says the extension will provide more relief for Canadians facing higher costs. Police are asking for the public's help following a robbery in North Red Deer on August 16th, where RCMP say a woman was assaulted with a piece of lumber and had her belongings stolen. The incident was reported shortly after 5 p.m. and happened near the Ace Casino and the Wholesale Club, and anyone who witnessed the incident or has information is asked to contact Red Deer RCMP or Crime Stoppers. The Alberta government says more than 1,000 new kindergarten

0: overall, along with more than 1,000 educational assistants. The government says the class size program is aimed at helping reduce overcrowding, with additional hiring expected throughout the school year. A new twist is coming to Penhold's Mayor Mike's Mini Marathon this year. The event on September 11th is moving away from its traditional run and will instead feature a pedal tractor obstacle race during the Penhold Fall Festival. Mayor Mike Yarjo says participants will have some new equipment to work with.
1: This year we've got some exciting new kind of mini tractors that the competitors will get to drive.
0: Teams of two will compete with at least one adult required on each team, and registration is only $25, with proceeds going to the Penhold class of 2027. And happening in the community this afternoon, the

0: Download our Central Alberta online app, available on the Apple Store and through Google Play. In other news, Canadian families are still waiting for answers 1 week after the Nepal flood disaster. Meanwhile, President Trump implied that the Bank of Canada was a commercial bank with locations south of the border. And Premier Smith is promising more advertising in support of the province's position in the upcoming referendum. Taking a look at sports, the Jays beat the Guardians 11-0 and face them again at 11 a.m. and are hoping for another win to keep themselves firmly in the American League wildcard race. For more local sports, head to CentralAlbertaOnline.com.
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3: It's going to be cloudy today with a chance of showers or a thunderstorm. Wind gusts up to 50K and a high of 19. Partly cloudy tonight. Chance of showers or a thunderstorm remaining windy with gusts up to 50K and a high of 8. Sunshine tomorrow with a high of 18, cloudy and a chance of showers and 13 on Saturday, showers and 17 on Sunday. For 24/7 weather updates, stream the Window Masters Red Deer online player at CentralAlbertaOnline.com.
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0: Sunny 94. Good morning. It's Tank Montana. Hope you're having a great week. If you went back to school, either a student or the teachers or the parents doing the driving or parents who went back to work this week. Coming up after 7 o'clock, your Mr. Mike Sylvan Lake question of the day. On Tuesday, we won't be here Monday because of Labor Day. On Tuesday, we'll give away a $25 gift card. And today it's about two super popular TV shows. One is Canada's longest running TV series. No, it's not The Beachcombers. No, it's not Walk with Yan. No, it's not The Friendly Giant. You'll find out the two shows and then you'll tell us which one you prefer and you'll find out which one we prefer. I'll tell you right now, one of them, I have never seen one episode ever. Find out what they are after 7 here on Sunny.
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0: 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Adam Hamilton will play it today just after 5 o'clock. And maybe you're in a rock mood for Tommy Two Tone. Or recline with John Lennon. I'm just sitting here watching the wheels go round and round. I really love to watch them roll. 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
2: As we move into fall, the potential for frost increases. With that, a reminder that fall frost can impact feed quality. Livestock and feed extension specialist Tessa Thomas reminding producers during a webinar this week that timing matters when it comes to nitrate accumulation in forage crops.
3: Light frosts from -1 to -2 degrees Celsius can cause nitrates to accumulate. In these light frost scenarios, the roots are not damaged, but unfortunately, the leaves of the plants are damaged. Nitrates will begin to accumulate in the highest amounts in the next 3 to 4 days due to the roots sending up nutrients such as nitrates to the plant, but the plant will be unable to utilize these nutrients, and thus they begin to accumulate. Heavy frosts between -5 or -6 degrees Celsius for 6 to 7 hours will not cause nitrates to accumulate because the plant will no longer be able to move nutrients as the frost will kill it.
2: For Golden West, I'm Glendalee Allen Vossler.
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6: Hi, I'm Brenda Knight, Division 2 Counselor with Lacombe County. 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
3: 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Canadian motorists will continue to get a break on the federal fuel tax for several more months. Ottawa announced yesterday that the suspension of the excise tax on gasoline and diesel will continue through January. The government says extending the measure will provide an additional $2.9 billion in tax relief, and then the tax will gradually return, with half the regular rate applying in February and March before the full rate returns in April. Red Deer RCMP are investigating a robbery that left a woman injured in North Red Deer on August 16th. Police say she was struck on the head with a piece of lumber and had her personal belongings stolen. The incident happened between noon and 5 p.m. in the grassy area between the Ace Casino and the Wholesale Club, and anyone with information is asked to call RCMP or Crime Stoppers. Alberta schools are starting the year with more teachers and educational assistants, according to the provincial government, who says nearly 2,100 new teachers have been added, including more than 1,000 educational assistants hired through classroom complexity funding. The Alberta NDP says the announcement doesn't address overcrowded classrooms, while the province points to growing enrollment as a major challenge. Penhold's Mayor Mike's Mini Marathon on September 11th is getting a new twist this year, trading the traditional run for a pedal tractor obstacle race, where teams of two will take turns racing custom-built mini tractors during the Penhold Fall Festival. Penhold's Mayor Mike Yarjo says the tractors are designed to accommodate racers of different heights.
4: I've driven them around. They're pretty adjustable with the seating. So even if you're, 6 foot or a little taller, you should be fine to drive these things.
3: Registration is $25 per team and available on the Town of Penhold website, with all proceeds raised going to support the Penhold Class of 2027. And happening in the community, this morning join the Alex Walking Club at 9:30 at the Alex Community Hall. And tonight in Sylvan Lake is the Fun Fest Info Fair Night from 4:30 to 7:30 at the Nexhorse Center. 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In other headlines, Prime Minister Carney will travel to Northern Ontario today for an announcement regarding Canadian manufacturing. Meanwhile, the Bank of Canada is set to unveil a new $20 bill

0: featuring King Charles, and Alberta's official opposition renewed its call, asking the province to reconsider integrating personal health care numbers and citizenship markers with driver's licenses. Taking a look at sports, the Jays beat the Guardians 11-0 and face them again at 11 a.m. and are hoping for another win to keep themselves firmly in the American League wildcard race. For more local sports, head to CentralAlbertaOnline.com.
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7: It's going to be cloudy today with a chance of showers or a thunderstorm. Wind gusts up to 50K and a high of 19. Partly cloudy tonight, chance of showers or a thunderstorm remaining windy with gusts up to 50K and a high of 8. Sunshine tomorrow with a high of 18. Cloudy and a chance of showers and 13 on Saturday. Showers and 17 on Sunday. For 24/7 weather updates, stream the Window Masters Red Deer online player at CentralAlbertaOnline.com.
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0: Sunny 94, good Thursday morning. It's Tank, that is Aaron. Thank you for being here, our 14 official listeners each and every day. Can't believe we're already into the month of September.
1: I know, yay!
0: What do you mean, yay?
1: It's my birthday month.
0: Oh yeah, okay.
1: Yeah.
0: So you celebrate all month.
1: Exactly.
0: So if you see Aaron, give her the bumps or a hug. Which would you prefer?
1: I'll go with a hug.
0: Your question of the day with Mr. Mike's in Sylvan Lake. $25 gift card on the line each and every week. Which would you prefer to watch? Heartland or Yellowstone?
1: Ooh, good question. I'd probably have to go Yellowstone.
0: I've never seen an episode of Heartland. You know, it's Canada's longest running TV show. It used to be The Beachcombers was the longest running TV show. And I've only seen the very first season of Yellowstone.
1: Oh, you got to keep watching. That Beth character, whoo!
0: Yellowstone or Heartland? Which do you prefer? That's your question of the day with Mr. Mike's and Sylvan.
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0: Sunny 94, good Thursday morning. It's the Sunrise Show. Our buddy, our pal, Adam Hamilton, as we talk about back to school this week. Most of the kids in Central Alberta, back to school, but they start with a long weekend already. Isn't that amazing?
1: I don't remember ever getting long weekends, period. I think we went to school on Labor Day.
0: We never got a Friday off either. Like, we didn't get every second Friday off.
1: Remembrance Day, we went to school too, I think. We had our Remembrance Day ceremonies on Remembrance Day.
0: Did you go to a summer school ever? Did you ever get expelled?
1: That's two very personal questions.
0: What memories do you have of going back to school, whether it's elementary, junior, high school?
1: My earliest memory was going back to school, getting on. My grandpa actually used to drive the school bus, and it was a school van back then in the early 80s. And I remember singing Tears for Fears Shout with my big brother at the top of my lungs as we were waiting for the school bus.
0: Wow, great memory.
1: That's a very vivid memory, yeah, for sure.
0: Where did you go to elementary?
1: Miami Elementary School in Miami, Manitoba, which no longer exists. They've actually got a K-12 school there now, so it was K-6 back then.
0: Junior high?
1: Junior high started in Midland Collegiate in Miami and then moved to BC and Dawson Creek Central Middle School.
0: So Dawson Creek was high school as well?
1: Yes, that's right.
0: And what about that boys' reformatory?
1: Again, a very personal memory that we probably shouldn't talk about.
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2: 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Ottawa is extending its suspension of the federal fuel excise tax through the end of January. The temporary measure was set to expire next week, but the federal government says the tax on gasoline and diesel will remain at zero through to January 31st. The tax had been scheduled to return at 10 cents a liter for gasoline and 4 cents for diesel, but the government says the extension will provide more relief for Canadians facing higher costs. Police are asking for the public's help following a robbery in North Red Deer on August 16th, where RCMP say a woman was assaulted with a piece of lumber and had her belongings stolen. The incident was reported shortly after 5 p.m. and happened near the Ace Casino and the Wholesale Club, and anyone who witnessed the incident or has information is asked to contact Red Deer RCMP or Crime Stoppers. The Alberta government says more than 1,000 new kindergarten to grade 9 teachers have been hired for the start of the school year through its class size reduction grant. The province says over 2,100 new teachers have been hired overall, along with more than 1,000 educational assistants. The government says the class size program is aimed at helping reduce overcrowding, with additional hiring expected throughout the school year. A new twist is coming to Penhold's Mayor Mike's Mini Marathon this year. The event on September 11th is moving away from its traditional run and will instead feature a pedal tractor obstacle race during the Penhold Fall Festival. Mayor Mike Yarjo says participants will have some new equipment to work with.
3: This year we've got some exciting new kind of mini tractors that the competitors will get to drive.
2: Teams of two will compete with at least one adult required on each team, and registration is only $25, with proceeds going to the Penhold class of 2027. And happening in the community this afternoon, the Community Foundation of Central Alberta is hosting the Possibility Exchange from 1 to 3:30 at the Bluegrass Nursery in Red Deer County. And tonight in Pinoca, the Jubilee Library hosts Fandom Palooza from 3:30 to 5. Explore video.

0: games and cosplay for teens and adults. To find more information on these stories, download our Central Alberta online app, available on the Apple Store and through Google Play. In other news, Canadian families are still waiting for answers 1 week after the Nepal flood disaster. Meanwhile, President Trump implied that the Bank of Canada was a commercial bank with locations south of the border. And Premier Smith is promising more advertising in support of the province's position in the upcoming referendum. Taking a look at sports, the Jays beat the Guardians 11-0 and face them again at 11 a.m. and are hoping for another win to keep themselves firmly in the American League wildcard race. For more local sports, head to CentralAlbertaOnline.com.
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2: 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It's the perfect pairing of positions and potentials. Right.

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1: It's going to be cloudy today with a chance of showers or a thunderstorm. Wind gusts up to 50K and a high of 19. Partly cloudy tonight. Chance of showers or a thunderstorm remaining windy with gusts up to 50K and a high of 8. Sunshine tomorrow with a high of 18. Cloudy and a chance of showers and 13 on Saturday. Showers and 17 on Sunday. For 24/7 weather updates, stream the Window Masters Red Deer online player at centralalbertaonline.com.
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0: And for good morning, it's Tank Montana. We are home of the workplace lunch with Eastside Eatery in Lacombe. And on Monday, Darren Clark contacted our August winner in Sylvan Lake.
1: Hello.
2: Hello, is Brandy there, please?
1: Yes, this is me.
2: Hi.

0: lunch, and guess what?
1: What?
0: You are this month's winner.
1: Yay!
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0: How are things at the pharmacy today? Is it busy?
1: It was very busy this morning.
0: Well, maybe a busy day would be good for a free lunch, hey?
1: A free lunch would be fantastic.
0: All right.
1: Everybody here is so happy. Yay.
0: I can hear them in the background, and we'll be delivering that to you soon.
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0: Good morning, it's Tank Montana coming up on Monday, your final chance to get in to win Duck Duck Jeep with the Alberta Jeep Dealers. A $55,000 Jeep Cherokee Limited Hybrid will give it away this month. You've seen it all over Central Alberta all summer long. That beautiful black Jeep today and tomorrow. Your final chance to listen up for that cue to text. 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When you hear it, you'll have 10 minutes to text Jeep. 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It has to be Jeep. Then Adam has to draw your name to get one step closer to winning that beautiful Jeep. We give it away this month. Duck Duck Jeep with the Alberta Jeep Dealers. All the details, centralalbertaonline.com.
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0: Sunny 94, catching up with our great friend Eamon at Gull Lake Golf Course. And Eamon, can you believe it? We're into the first week of September already. Where did the summer go?
5: I know, you look back at April, May, and you think, oh, it's going to be a long

0: whole summer, and then all of a sudden, all the children are going back to university, everybody's gone, our leagues are starting to come to an end. It's kind of a sad time of the year for me, really.
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1: 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Canadian motorists will continue to get a break on the federal fuel tax for several more months. Ottawa announced yesterday that the suspension of the excise tax on gasoline and diesel will continue through January. The government says extending the measure will provide an additional $2.9 billion in tax relief, and then the tax will gradually return, with half the regular rate applying in February and March before the full rate returns in April. Red Deer RCMP are investigating a robbery that left a woman injured in North Red Deer on August 16th. Police say she was struck on the head with a piece of lumber and had her personal belongings stolen. The incident happened between noon and 5 p.m. in the grassy area between the Ace Casino and the Wholesale Club, and anyone with information is asked to call RCMP or Crime Stoppers. Alberta schools are starting the year with more teachers and educational assistants, according to the provincial government, who says nearly 2,100 new teachers have been added, including more than 1,000 educational assistants hired through classroom complexity funding. The Alberta NDP says the announcement doesn't address overcrowded classrooms, while the province points to growing enrollment as a major challenge. Penhold's Mayor Mike's Mini Marathon on September 11th is getting a new twist this year, trading the traditional run for a pedal tractor obstacle race, where teams of two will take turns racing custom-built mini tractors during the Penhold Fall Festival. Penhold's Mayor Mike Yarjo says the tractors are designed to accommodate racers of different heights.
2: I've driven them around. They're pretty adjustable with the seating. So even if you're, 6 foot or a little taller, you should be fine to drive these things.
1: Registration is $25 per team and available on the Town of Penhold website, with all proceeds raised going to support the Penhold Class of 2027. And happening in the community, this morning join the Alex Walking Club at 9:30 at the Alex Community Hall. And tonight in Sylvan Lake is the Fun Fest Info Fair Night from 4:30 to 7:30 at the Next Source Center. 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In other headlines, Prime Minister Carney will travel to Northern Ontario today for an announcement regarding Canadian manufacturing. Meanwhile, the Bank of Canada is set to unveil a new $20 bill featuring King Charles, and Alberta's official opposition renewed its call, asking the province to reconsider integrating personal health care numbers and citizenship markers with driver's licenses. Taking a look at sports, the Jays beat the Guardians 11-0 and face them again at 11 a.m. and are hoping for another win to keep themselves firmly in the American League wildcard race. For more local sports, head to CentralAlbertaOnline.com.
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1: It's going to be cloudy today with a chance of showers or a thunderstorm. Wind gusts up to 50K and a high of 19. Cloudy tonight, chance of showers or a thunderstorm, remaining windy with gusts up to 50K and a low of 8. Sunny tomorrow with a high of 18. Cloudy and a chance of showers and 13 on Saturday. Showers and 17 on Sunday. For 24/7 weather updates, download the Central Alberta online app.
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0: 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Jen Hardy is the interim executive director of BBBS Lacombe and District. And Jen, what can you tell us about this event and when is it happening?
1: It is taking place on Saturday, September 26th, and it will be at Sterling Industry Sports Park in Black Falls. So this year there are 1,250 rubber ducks that are available to buy. It is $10 a duck, and all proceeds go directly towards our free mentoring programs offered here at Big Brothers Big Sisters. And then, so then on the 26th, the day of the drop, so all the purchased ducks will be dropped from a helicopter, with each one hoping to land closest to the target, and that lucky duck that's closest to the center will win half of the total pot. So that is up to $6,250 if we sell out.
0: And if you'd like more information, as always, CentralAlbertaOnline.com.
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0: Sunny 94, good morning. It's Tank and Aaron. This Monday, the deadline to get in to win is Labor Day Monday. 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
3: It's going to be cloudy today with a chance of showers or a thunderstorm. Wind gusts up to 50K and a high of 19. Cloudy tonight, chance of showers or a thunderstorm remaining windy with gusts up to 50K and a low of 8. Sunny tomorrow with a high of 18, cloudy and a chance of showers and 13 on Saturday, showers and 17 on Sunday. For 24/7 weather updates, download the Central Alberta online app.
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0: from the Central Alberta Online Newsroom, a sunny 94 news update. Pheasant Back Golf Course, Alberta's must-play hidden gem. 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
1: 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Ottawa is extending its suspension of the federal fuel excise tax through the end of January. The temporary measure was set to expire next week, but the federal government says the tax on gasoline and diesel will remain at zero through to January 31st. The tax had been scheduled to return at 10 cents a litre for gasoline and 4 cents for diesel, but the government says the extension will provide more relief for Canadians facing higher costs. Police are asking for the public's help following a robbery in North Red Deer on August 16th, where RCMP say a woman was assaulted with a piece of lumber and had her belongings stolen. The incident was reported shortly after 5 p.m. and happened near the Ace Casino and the Wholesale Club, and anyone who witnessed the incident or has information is asked to contact Red Deer RCMP or Crime Stoppers. The Alberta government says more than 1,000 new kindergarten to grade 9 teachers have been hired for the start of the school year through its class size reduction grant. The province says over 2,100 new teachers have been hired overall, along with more than 1,000 educational assistants. The government says the class size program is aimed at helping reduce overcrowding, with additional hiring expected throughout the school year. A new twist is coming to Penhold's Mayor Mike's Mini Marathon this year. The event on September 11th is moving away from its traditional run and will instead feature a pedal tractor obstacle race during the Penhold Fall Festival. Mayor Mike Yarjo says participants will have some new equipment to work with.
2: This year we've got some exciting new kind of mini tractors that the competitors will get to drive.
1: Teams of two will compete with at least one adult required on each team, and registration is only $25, with proceeds going to the Penhold class of 2027. And happening in the community this afternoon, the Community Foundation of Central Alberta is hosting the Possibility Exchange from 1 to 3:30 at the Bluegrass Nursery in Red Deer County. And tonight in Pinoca, the Jubilee Library hosts Fandom Palooza from 3:30 to 5, explore video games and cosplay for teens and adults. To find more information on these stories, download our Central Alberta online app, available on the Apple Store and through Google Play. In other news, Canadian families are still waiting for answers 1 week after the Nepal flood disaster. Meanwhile, President Trump implied that the Bank of Canada was a commercial bank with locations south of the border. And Premier Smith is promising more advertising in support of the province's position in the upcoming referendum. Taking a look at sports, the Jays beat the Guardians 11-0 and face them again at 11 a.m. and are hoping for another win to keep themselves firmly in the American League wildcard race. For more local sports, head to centralalbertaonline.com.
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2: It's going to be cloudy today with a chance of showers or a thunderstorm. Wind gusts up to 50K and a high of 19. Cloudy tonight, chance of showers or a thunderstorm, remaining windy with gusts up to 50K and a low of 8. Sunny tomorrow with a high of 18, cloudy and a chance of showers and 13 on Saturday, showers and 17 on Sunday. For 24/7 weather updates, download the Central Alberta online app.
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0: Sunny 94, good morning. It's Tank and Aaron getting one step closer to the long weekend, Labor Day long weekend. You got a ball tournament at all this weekend or anything going on?
1: No, I'm going on vacation.
0: For how long?
1: I won't be back till like the 16th.
0: I didn't get a fax about that.
1: Oh, I've been talking about it all over the building.
0: Where are you going?
1: I don't know yet.
0: What are you doing?
1: Who knows?
0: Who are you doing it with?
1: Me.
0: You driving?
1: Yeah.
0: That's always fun. I love road trips.
1: Yeah, we're just going to flip the coin left or right and have some fun.
0: Up or down?
1: Going up.
0: Well, we'll miss you. I know that. So tomorrow is your final day until you're on holiday.
1: Yeah.
0: And are you coming back?
1: Well, that's the plan, but you never know.
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2: 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Canadian motorists will continue to get a break on the federal fuel tax for several more months. Ottawa announced yesterday that the suspension of the excise tax on gasoline and diesel will continue through January. The government says extending the measure will provide an additional $2.9 billion in tax relief, and then the tax will gradually return, with half the regular rate applying in February and March before the full rate returns in April. Red Deer RCMP are investigating a robbery that left a woman injured in North Red Deer on August 16th. Police say she was struck on the head with a piece of lumber and had her personal belongings stolen. The incident happened between noon and 5 p.m. in the grassy area between the Ace Casino and the Wholesale Club, and anyone with information is asked to call RCMP or Crime Stoppers. Alberta schools are starting the year with more teachers and educational assistants, according to the provincial government, who says nearly 2,100 new teachers have been added, including more than 1,000 educational assistants hired through classroom complexity funding. The Alberta NDP says the announcement doesn't address overcrowded classrooms, while the province points to growing enrollment as a major challenge. Penhold's Mayor Mike's Mini Marathon on September 11th is getting a new twist this year, trading the traditional run for a pedal tractor obstacle race, where teams of two will take turns racing custom-built mini tractors during the Penhold Fall Festival. Penhold's Mayor Mike Yarjo says the tractors are designed to accommodate racers of different heights.
3: I've driven them around. They're pretty adjustable with the seating. So even if you're, 6 foot or a little taller, you should be fine to drive these things.
2: Registration is $25 per team and available on the Town of Penhold website, with all proceeds raised going to support the Penhold Class of 2027. And happening in the community, this morning join the Alex Walking Club at 9:30 at the Alex Community Hall. And tonight in Sylvan Lake is the Fun Fest Info Fair Night from 4:30 to 7:30 at the Nexor Center. 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In other headlines, Prime Minister Carney will travel to Northern Ontario today for an announcement regarding Canadian manufacturing. Meanwhile, the Bank of Canada is set to unveil a new $20 bill featuring King Charles, and Alberta's official opposition renewed its call, asking the province to reconsider integrating personal health care numbers and citizenship markers with driver's licenses. Taking a look at sports, the Jays beat the Guardians 11-0 and face them again at 11 a.m. and are hoping for another win to keep themselves firmly in the American League wildcard race. For more local sports, head to CentralAlbertaOnline.com.
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5: It's going to be cloudy today with a chance of showers or a thunderstorm. Wind gusts up to 50K and a high of 19. Cloudy tonight, chance of showers or a thunderstorm remaining windy with gusts up to 50K and a low of 8. Sunny tomorrow with a high of 18. Cloudy and a chance of showers and 13 on Saturday. Showers and 17 on Sunday. For 24/7 weather updates, download the Central Alberta online app.
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Sunny 94, the Sunrise Show with your breakfast boast, brought to you by Stacked Pancake and Breakfast House, Village Mall in Red Deer. 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Stuart Whitney says, Tank, on the breakfast boost, can you play Duran Duran, Wild Boys? You know, Stuart, this is one of my favorite Duran Duran songs, and it's the breakfast boost today with Stacked Pancake House, Sunny 94.

0: 94, it's Tank Montana. 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

0: Sunny 94, good Thursday morning. It's Tank. That is Aaron. Thank you for being here, our 14 official listeners each and every day. Can't believe we're already into the month of September.
1: I know. Yay.
0: What do you mean, yay?
1: It's my birthday month.
0: Oh, yeah. Okay.
1: Yeah.
0: So you celebrate all

0: month.
1: Exactly.
0: So if you see Erin, give her the bumps or a hug. Which would you prefer?
1: I'll go with a hug.
0: Your question of the day with Mr. Mike's in Sylvan Lake. $25 gift card on the line each and every week. Which would you prefer to watch? Heartland or Yellowstone?
1: Ooh, good question. I'd probably have to go Yellowstone.
0: I've never seen an episode of Heartland. You know, it's Canada's longest running TV show. It used to be The Beachcombers was the longest running TV show. And I've only seen the very first season of Yellowstone.
1: Oh, you got to keep watching. That Beth character, whoo.
0: Yellowstone or Heartland? Which do you prefer? That's your question of the day with Mr. Mike's and Sylvan.
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0: It's T-Rex, bang a gong, get it on. And the music you grew up with, Sunday 94, kicking off this edition of Central Alberta's only local midday show for LA Carpet and Tile. I'm Darren Clark. Coming up, we'll talk Duck Duck Jeep and how your time is running out to get entered for that $55,000 grand prize we're giving away through Alberta Jeep dealers. Also, an event that kicks off at 1 o'clock today. It's like 62 charities all under one roof, and we'll explain that with the organizer. Time for today's trivia, not a contest. Let's just see how smart you are. And my question today is, as we're getting into fall, starting to get into the ceremony season for the Oscars and all those different kinds of awards, my question today is, what is the record for the most Oscar wins by a single film? What is the record for most Oscar wins by a single film? I've got your answer coming up, Sunday 94.
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0: More music, more memories. Sunny 94 and a band that are coming to play in Edmonton Commonwealth Stadium. That is the Foo Fighters and Big Me. All right, we'll look at your weather forecast right into the long weekend coming up in just a minute. Time for the answer to today's trivia. And I ask the question, what is the record for most Oscar wins by a single film? What is the record for the most Oscar wins by a single film? And actually, three films, kind of a trick question, three films share the record. Ben-Hur, 1959, Titanic, 1997, and The Lord of the Rings, Return of the King, each won 11 Academy Awards covering categories from technical achievements to acting and directing. So actually, three films is your answer.
1: Now we know.
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3: 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Joe!
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3: And a look at our forecast, mainly a clear sky, a chance of showers, a high of 21, clear overnight down to plus 5, sunny and 21 for tomorrow, and then your outlook for Saturday, expected high around 15. 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

From the Beverly Hills Cop soundtrack, that's Glenn Frey. The heat is on in the music you grew up with. Sunny 94 Central, Alberta's only local midday show for L.A. Carpet and Town. Don't forget tomorrow, another edition of Floor It Friday. 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

0: Nickelback, Photograph, and the music you grew up with, Sunny 94. 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
0: And a look at our sunny forecast. Clearing up later today with a high of 21. Overnight, low plus 5. Sunny and 21 tomorrow, then a chance of showers. 15 for Saturday.

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0: 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We've got Kiss Rock and Roll All Night taking on Hall & Oates' Rich Girl. 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

0: this journey, Don't Stop Believing in the Music. You grew up with Sunny 94. If you're living in Sylvan Lake, there is a Fun Fest Info Fair, and that is happening today at the Nexor Center. 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So the event will have information on arts, culture, sports, recreation, family, senior services. 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
0: A look at our forecast, mainly a clear sky, a chance of showers, a high of 21, clear overnight down to plus 5, sunny and 21 for tomorrow, and then your outlook for Saturday, expected high around 15. 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

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Sunny 94 in your Thursday edition of your Rock and Roll Show Classic coming up. And a guy by the name of Alan Wilson, a guitarist and songwriter with a certain band, would pass away in this day. He would be a co-writer of a song that many had called the Woodstock Festival's unofficial theme song. I'll play that for you coming up. Here's Blue Swede.

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On today's show, we go back to 1970. A guitarist and songwriter by the name of Alan Wilson would be found dead by his fellow bandmates, just age 27. With the band, he had performed at two of the biggest concerts of the 60s era, the Monterey Pop Festival and, of course, Woodstock in 1969. The song I'm going to play for you was unofficially called the theme song for Woodstock. Here's Canned Heat, Going Up the Country, Sunny 94.

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9: And a look at our sunny forecast. Clearing up later today with a high of 21. Overnight, low plus 5. Sunny and 21 tomorrow, then a chance of showers. 15 for Saturday, 19 for Sunday. 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
2: Showers in the region and a high of 19. I'm Erin Sinclair with your local news, streaming now through the Central Alberta Online app. Canadian motorists will continue to get a break on the federal fuel tax for several more months. Ottawa announced yesterday that the suspension of the excise tax on gasoline and diesel will continue through January. The government says extending the measure will provide an additional $2.9 billion in tax relief, and then the tax will gradually return, with half the regular rate applying in February and March before the full rate returns in April. The Community Foundation of Central Alberta is inviting residents to learn more about the organizations making a difference across the region. The Possibility Exchange takes place today at Bluegrass Nursery in Red Deer County, bringing 62 local charities together for an afternoon of connection and discovery. Community Foundation's Executive Director, Aaron Peden, says the event is a chance for residents to discover the work happening throughout the region.
3: We encourage everybody to stop by, not only to see what's there, but also to learn some of the really big, amazing work that is being done.
2: The free event runs from 1 to 3 p.m., and registration is encouraged but not required. Red Deer RCMP are investigating a robbery that left a woman injured in North Red Deer on August 16th. Police say she was struck on the head with a piece of lumber and had her personal belongings stolen. And the incident happened between noon and 5 p.m. in the grassy area between the Ace Casino and the Wholesale Club. And anyone with information is asked to call RCMP or Crime Stoppers. The Ellis Nature Centre is inviting Central Albertans to connect with Indigenous culture and traditions during Voices of the Land this month. The two-day event, part of Alberta Culture Days, features teachings and opportunities to learn from elders and knowledge keepers. And Chloe Anderson, the administrative coordinator with Ellis Nature Centre, says there's something for a wide range of people.
4: Whether it's young families looking for something to do, whether it's people from the community wanting to get in touch with their heritage and their roots, or if it's people already part of the Indigenous community just wanting to celebrate and still remain in touch with their traditions.
2: Voices of the Land runs September 12th and 13th at Ellis Nature Centre, with many activities offered free of charge, and a list of events can be found on their website. And happening in the community tonight in Sylvan Lake is the Fun Fest Info Fair from 4:30 to 7:30 at the Nexor Center. And tonight in Pinoca, the Jubilee Library hosts Fandom Palooza from 3:30 to 5. Stay up to date with what matters to you and listen to Sunny 94 via the Central Alberta online app. In other news, Prime Minister Carney is prepared to tell Putin to get out of Ukraine if Russia is welcome to the G20 summit in December. Meanwhile, the Bank of Canada is set to unveil a new $20 bill featuring King Charles, and Alberta's official opposition renewed its call asking the province to reconsider integrating personal health care numbers and citizenship markers with driver's licenses. Taking a look at sports, the Jays are on the field playing the Guardians and are hoping for another win to keep themselves firmly in the American League wildcard race. For more local sports, head to centralalbertaonline.com.
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8: And a look at our forecast, mainly a clear sky, a chance of showers, a high of 21, clear overnight down to plus 5, sunny and 21 for tomorrow, and then your outlook for Saturday, expected high around 15. 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

0: It's the Bare Naked Ladies, Jane, and the music you grew up with, Sunny 94, all part of your midday show for L.A. 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Every weekday, we put up your Mr. Mike Sylvan-like question of the day and your chance to win a $25 gift card from Mr. Mike Sylvan-like. Question today says, Yellowstone or Heartland? It's a tough one for me. I've never seen the show Heartland before. I tried a few times to watch Yellowstone, and I just couldn't get into it. I know some people, they love it. They die for it. They can't wait for another spinoff of the show, but I guess just not for me. So I'm going to answer neither. I guess that's it. Get your answer in. Maybe that $25 gift card could be yours.
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0: And a look at our forecast, mainly a clear sky, a chance of showers, a high of 21, clear overnight down to +5, sunny and 21 for tomorrow, and then your outlook for Saturday, expected high around 15. 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

was born young. Every time you go away in the music you grew up with, Sunday 94. Coming up, we're going to chat with Aaron Peden with the Community Foundation about a possibility exchange and a huge event that's happening and kicking off, in fact, about half an hour from now, 1 o'clock at Bluegrass Nursery. She'll explain what's going on with that. It's Grand Funk Railroad. It's Sunday 94.

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0: More music, more memories, Sunny 94, an event that is happening today. It's the Community Foundation of Central Alberta hosting the Possibility Exchange. Now, this goes from 1 to 3 o'clock today at Bluegrass Nursery in Red Deer. We have Eric Peden from the foundation talking about this big event and why it was necessary.
1: One of the pieces of feedback that we heard from local charities is that they need more time together. We've seen a lot of changes in the way funding is being rolled out across our community and you know, just some of the actions and the innovation that is happening within the charitable sector is incredible. So the more they have access to each other to share some of those ideas, the better. So the idea of the Friendraiser is not only do they get to be in one space and share those ideas and, you know, create big things from those conversations, we also have 62 charities in one room. So why wouldn't we invite the rest of the community to come and find out what exists here, maybe what they would like to give to in the future, or maybe what they would like to volunteer with in the future.
0: And if you'd like more information on this Friendraiser, I like that name, you can check out the full story at centralalbertaonline.com.
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3: And a look at our sunny forecast. Clearing up later today with a high of 21. Overnight, low plus 5. Sunny and 21 tomorrow, then a chance of showers. 15 for Saturday, 19 for Sunday. 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

0: it's Eric Clapton, Layla, the music you grew up with, Sunny 94, you know, part of your midday show for LA Carpet and Tile. You are running out of time. I talked about this earlier. Duck Duck Jeep ends Monday night, this holiday Monday at midnight, your final chance to get entered. 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
3: And a look at our forecast, mainly a clear sky, a chance of showers, a high of 21, clear overnight down to plus 5, sunny and 21 for tomorrow, and then your outlook for Saturday, expected high around 15. 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

It's Michael Jackson, Beat It, the music you grew up with, Sunday 94 for L.A. Carpet and Town. Again, a reminder, tomorrow, Craig Darrell will be joining us from L.A. Carpet, another edition of Floor It Friday. Here's Commodores, Easy.

0: It's Talking to Slugs Day by Day and the music you grew up with, Sunny 94. And that wraps up my day for me. Adam Hamilton's coming up next and your ride home right up until 6 o'clock tonight. Don't forget to keep your votes coming in for our Sims Furniture Rocker Recline today as well. If you're living in Sylvan Lake, we do have the Fun Fest Info Fair going on today. That'll be from 4:30 to 7:30 at the Nextdoor Center. 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All the details are up with the full story at centralalbertaonline.com, and hope to see you there.
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7: And a look at our sunny forecast. Clearing up later today with a high of 21. Overnight, low plus 5. Sunny and 21 tomorrow. Then a chance of showers. 15 for Saturday, 19 for Sunday. 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
1: Partly cloudy with a chance of showers, risk of a thunderstorm and a low of 8. 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

0: 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Red Deer RCMP are looking for witnesses after a woman was injured during a robbery in North Red Deer on August 16th. Police say she was struck on the head with a piece of lumber and had her belongings stolen. The incident happened sometime between noon and 5 p.m. in the grass area between Ace Casino and Wholesale Club. Anyone who witnessed the incident is asked to call Red Deer RCMP. In Sylvan Lake, Councillor Jazz Payne has resigned after 13 years of public service. Payne says the decision was not easy, but encouraged residents to focus on who should fill the vacant seat and the future of the community. The town says a by-election will be required within 120 days, and more details about the process and timeline will be released in the coming days. Meanwhile, a new twist is coming to Penhold Mayor Mike's mini-marathon this year. The event on September 11th will feature a pedal tractor obstacle course race during the Penhold Fall Festival. Mayor Mike Yargeau says participants will have some new equipment to work with.
1: This year we've got some exciting new kind of mini tractors that the competitors will get to drive.
0: Teams of two will compete, with at least one adult required on each team. Registration is $25, with proceeds going to the Penhold Class of 2027. And BGC Wolf Creek Pinoca Youth Center are celebrating 25 years of serving local youth and families. The anniversary celebration is September 18th from 6 to 9 p.m. at the Pinoca Youth Center alongside the annual Family Fun Night. Executive Director Beth Wrights has been involved for 23 years and tells us more.
2: In collecting this history the last month or so and just looking at the growth and the changes and where it's come from, it's been very humbling.
0: The event will feature an anniversary cake, free supper, bouncy houses, and other family activities. And happening in the community, tonight in Sylvan Lake is the FunFest Info Fair Night from 4:30 to 7:30 at the Next Source Center. And tonight, Olds RCMP has a criminal record check from 4:30 to 7:30 at the detachment. In other news, Prime Minister Carney is prepared to tell Putin to get out of Ukraine if Russia is welcomed to the G20 summit in December. Meanwhile, Elections Alberta is moving the special ballot application deadline up to September 25th. And the Bank of Canada is set to unveil a new $20 bill featuring King Charles. News on the go. Download the Central Alberta online app.
3: Taking a look at sports, the Toronto Blue Jays looking for a series win against the Cleveland Guardians today, sitting 1.5 games back of the Guardians for the last wild card spot in the American League. No spoilers on that game in case you're watching it when you get home. The Jays will then head to Kansas City for a 3-game series against the Royals starting tomorrow. Over to the CFL, week number 14 gets underway tomorrow with BC in Montreal. Winnipeg is in Saskatchewan on Sunday. Two Labor Day matches with Toronto in Hamilton and Edmonton visiting Calgary. And finally, in local hockey, the Red Deer Rebels get their preseason schedule underway in Calgary tomorrow. They will also face the Hitmen on Saturday at the Marchant Crane Centrium with a 6 o'clock start time. That's a look at sports. Local sports at our website, centralalbertaonline.com, and the Central Alberta Online app. We'll check your weather forecast next.
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3: On shower here and there this afternoon, and as we head into the evening, watch out for the odd thunderstorm with that too, with a high of 19. Partly cloudy tonight and low of 8. Mainly sunny tomorrow and 18. Cloudy with a slight chance of showers and a high of 13 for Saturday. Showers expected for Sunday and a high of 17. More rain Monday with a high of 15. Get your latest weather forecast by streaming the Windowmasters Red Deer online player at centralalbertaonline.com and the Central Alberta online app.
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0: Friday, and right down the line, it's Sunny 94. It's Adam Hamilton with you on your Thursday afternoon. 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A little bit of the wet stuff today, and looks like we might get some more for the long weekend coming up. But you know what? We'll take the long weekend however we can get it, right? We'll check with your weather forecast in just a little bit. Aldenova on the way.
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1: Still the odd shower here and there this afternoon, and as we head into the evening, watch out for the odd thunderstorm with that too, with a high of 19, partly cloudy tonight and low of 8, mainly sunny tomorrow and 18, cloudy with a slight chance of showers and a high of 13 for Saturday, showers expected for Sunday and a high of 17, more rain Monday with a high of 15. 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

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Toronto on the way. First year's ABBA and Take a Chance on Me. It's Sunny 94. If you change your mind.

0: 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It is Sunny 94. 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And we are coming down to the wire now. Just a few days left to get in on the draw for Duck Duck Jeep with your Alberta Jeep dealers. A 2026 Jeep Cherokee Hybrid Limited Edition valued at $55,000. We will be giving that away next week. And you have until Monday to get entered. And only one more chance now to get in on the queue to text as well, which we play every morning on the Sunrise Show with Tank Montana. So make sure you're listening for that tomorrow morning. Not only your chance to get into the draw by texting the word Jeep to 403-782-4413 10 minutes after you hear that cue to text, but also a chance at a pair of tickets to Callaway Park in Calgary, just like Roy Fulton grabbed himself today. 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
6: Still the odd shower here and there this afternoon, and as we head into the evening, watch out for the odd thunderstorm with that too, with a high of 19, partly cloudy tonight and low of 8, mainly sunny tomorrow and 18, cloudy with a slight chance of showers and a high of 13 for Saturday, showers expected for Sunday and a high of 17, more rain Monday with a high of 15. Get your latest weather forecast by streaming the Windowmasters Red Deer online player at centralalbertaonline.com and the Central Alberta online app.
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2: Partly cloudy with a chance of showers, risk of a thunderstorm and a low of 8. I'm Josiah Navratil with your local news, streaming now through the Central Alberta Online app. Canadian motorists will continue to get a break on the federal fuel tax for several more months. Ottawa announced yesterday that the suspension of the excise tax on gasoline and diesel will continue until January 31st. The government says extending the measure will provide an additional $2.9 billion in tax relief. In Sylvan Lake, longtime councillor Jazz Payne is stepping down after 13 years on town council. Mayor Megan Hansen thanked him for his contributions to the community, saying his dedication has made a lasting difference. The resignation will trigger a by-election to fill the vacant council seat, which legislation requires to be held within 120 days. Meanwhile, the Ellis Nature Center is celebrating Indigenous culture and traditions as part of Alberta Culture Days this month. Voices of the Land takes place September 12th and 13th, offering 2 days of Indigenous teachings. Chloe Anderson, administrative coordinator with the Ellis Nature Center, tells us more.
3: We have the Culture Days here at Ellis because I find it has a special way of creating space for people to more learn about Indigenous cultures and traditions in a meaningful way.
2: The two-day event is free, with a mix of drop-in and registered activities planned throughout the weekend. And BGC Wolf Creek Pinoca Youth Center is marking 25 years of serving local youth with a celebration on September 18th. BGC Wolf Creek Executive Director Beth Wrights says the organization's annual Family Fun Night will coincide with the 25th anniversary celebration.
4: The community loves that Family Fun Night and always come out and celebrate with their families, and it just made sense to celebrate with people from the past and the people that are currently utilizing the agency.
2: Several hundred people are expected, with the event running from 6 to 9 p.m. at the Pinoca Youth Center. And happening in the community, the Black Falls Community Center has free line dancing in the main hall from 6 to 8 p.m.

0: a.m. And Lacombe has released details on what residents can expect for curbside recycling. In headlines, the federal government will spend close to $5 billion on made-in-Canada via rail passenger cars. Meanwhile, Elections Alberta is moving the special ballot application deadline up to September 25th. And an Alberta woman convicted in a dog attack that killed an 11-year-old boy is expected to be sentenced today. Don't miss a beat. Stream us anywhere. 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
1: Taking a look at sports, the Toronto Blue Jays looking for a series win against the Cleveland Guardians today, sitting 1.5 games back of the Guardians for the last wild card spot in the American League. No spoilers on that game in case you're watching it when you get home. The Jays will then head to Kansas City for a 3-game series against the Royals starting tomorrow. Over to the CFL, week number 14 gets underway tomorrow with BC in Montreal. Winnipeg is in Saskatchewan on Sunday. Two Labor Day matches with Toronto in Hamilton and Edmonton visiting Calgary. And finally, in local hockey, the Red Deer Rebels get their preseason schedule underway in Calgary tomorrow. They will also face the Hitmen on Saturday at the Marchant Crane Centrium with a 6 o'clock start time. That's a look at sports. Local sports at our website, centralalbertaonline.com, and the Central Alberta Online app. We'll check your weather forecast next.
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1: Still the odd shower here and there this afternoon, and as we head into the evening, watch out for the odd thunderstorm with that too, with a high of 19, partly cloudy tonight and low of 8, mainly sunny tomorrow and 18, cloudy with a slight chance of showers and a high of 13 for Saturday, showers expected for Sunday and a high of 17, more rain Monday with a high of 15. Get your latest weather forecast by streaming the Windowmasters Red Deer online player at centralalbertaonline.com and the Central Alberta online app.
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0: 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And if you're looking for things to do for the month of September, Black Falls Culture Days in conjunction with Alberta Culture Days gets underway tonight with the town of Black Falls. They've got line dancing to kick things off this evening, a line dancing class, I should say, at the community center at the main hall. 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You can find more details with the story we have on our website. 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
7: Still the odd shower here and there this afternoon, and as we head into the evening, watch out for the odd thunderstorm with that too, with a high of 19, partly cloudy tonight and low of 8, mainly sunny tomorrow and 18, cloudy with a slight chance of showers and a high of 13 for Saturday, showers expected for Sunday and a high of 17, more rain Monday with a high of 15. 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

Ron Stewart and Forever Young, Sunny 94, and your ride home for Longhorn Industrial and Safety Supplies. Adam Hamilton along with you. And tomorrow afternoon, it's another edition of the Hazard Happy Hour. Great way to head into the long weekend. We'll be doing $25 to spend at Hazard County Bar and Grill in Sylvan Lake. All you got to do is text us the word Hazard. You can enter anytime you'd like, as many times you'd like. Include your first and last name as well. Text the word Hazard to 403-782-4413 for your chance to win tomorrow afternoon after 4. Alanis Morissette on the way. First here, Chicago, and Saturday in the Park. 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

0: Alanis Morissette and Hand in My Pocket. 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

0: still the odd shower here and there this afternoon, and as we head into the evening, watch out for the odd thunderstorm with that too, with a high of 19, partly cloudy tonight and low of 8, mainly sunny tomorrow and 18, cloudy with a slight chance of showers and a high of 13 for Saturday, showers expected for Sunday and a high of 17, more rain Monday with a high of 15. 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

0: Warren Lowrider, Sunny 94, and your ride home for Longhorn Industrial and Safety Supplies. We've got music on the way from Paul Janz before news with Josiah at 4 o'clock. A look at sports and weather as well, plus Elton John and Three Dog Night on the way.
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2: Partly cloudy with a chance of showers, risk of a thunderstorm and a low of 8. 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Red Deer RCMP are looking for witnesses after a woman was injured during a robbery in North Red Deer on August 16th. Police say she was struck on the head with a piece of lumber and had her belongings stolen. The incident happened sometime between noon and 5 p.m. in the grass area between Ace Casino and Wholesale Club. Anyone who witnessed the incident is asked to call Red Deer RCMP. In Sylvan Lake, Councillor Jazz Payne has resigned after 13 years of public service. Payne says the decision was not easy, but encouraged residents to focus on who should fill the vacant seat and the future of the community. The town says a by-election will be required within 120 days, and more details about the process and timeline will be released in the coming days. Meanwhile, a new twist is coming to Penhold Mayor Mike's mini marathon this year. The event on September 11th will feature a pedal tractor obstacle course race during the Penhold Fall Festival. Mayor Mike Yargeau says participants will have some new equipment to work with.
3: This year we've got some exciting new kind of mini tractors that the competitors will get to drive.
2: Teams of two will compete, with at least one adult required on each team. Registration is $25, with proceeds going to the Penhold Class of 2027. And BGC Wolf Creek Pinoca Youth Center are celebrating 25 years of serving local youth and families. The anniversary celebration is September 18th from 6 to 9 p.m. at the Pinoca Youth Center alongside the annual Family Fun Night. Executive Director Beth Wrights has been involved for 23 years and tells us more.
4: In collecting this history the last month or so and just looking at the growth and the changes and where it's come from, it's been very humbling.
2: The event will feature an anniversary cake, free supper, bouncy houses, and other family activities. And happening in the community, tonight in Sylvan Lake is the FunFest Info Fair Night from 4:30 to 7:30 at the Next Source Center. And tonight, Olds RCMP has a criminal record check from 4:30 to 7:30 at the detachment. In other news, Prime Minister Carney is prepared to tell Putin to get out of Ukraine if Russia is welcomed to the G20 summit in December. Meanwhile, Elections Alberta is moving the special ballot application deadline up to September 25th. And the Bank of Canada is set to unveil a new $20 bill featuring King Charles. News on the go. 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
5: Taking a look at sports, the Toronto Blue Jays looking for a series win against the Cleveland Guardians today, sitting 1.5 games back of the Guardians for the last wild card spot in the American League. No spoilers on that game in case you're watching it when you get home. The Jays will then head to Kansas City for a 3-game series against the Royals starting tomorrow. Over to the CFL, week number 14 gets underway tomorrow with BC in Montreal. Winnipeg is in Saskatchewan on Sunday. Two Labor Day matches with Toronto in Hamilton and Edmonton visiting Calgary. And finally, in local hockey, the Red Deer Rebels get their preseason schedule underway in Calgary tomorrow. They will also face the Hitmen on Saturday at the Marshank Crane Centrium with a 6 o'clock start time. That's a look at sports. 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
5: Partly cloudy and a low of 8 for tonight, a high of 18 under mainly sunny skies for tomorrow. Slight chance of showers for Saturday with a high of 13. Showers expected Sunday, 17 for your high, and then 15 with rain on Monday. Get your latest weather forecast by streaming the Windowmasters Red Deer online player at centralalbertaonline.com and the Central Alberta online app.
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0: 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Town of Pinoca is no different. You can join in for the Fall Fest in downtown Pinoca. This goes on Friday, September 11th, so a week from tomorrow. It's the fourth annual Fall Fest. It's going to feature an evening of live music and delicious food from various local food vendors. The event's going to run from 4 until 10 p.m., weather permitting, along 51st Avenue between 50th Street and 51st Street and in the parking lot. Admission to the event is free, and there'll be tasting tickets available for purchase on site at the festival as well. It's the Pinoca Fall Fest going on next Friday, September the 11th. You can find out more details with the article we have on our website at centralalbertaonline.com and the Central Alberta Online app.
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6: Partly cloudy and a low of 8 for tonight, a high of 18 under mainly sunny skies for tomorrow. Slight chance of showers for Saturday with a high of 13. Showers expected Sunday, 17 for your high, and then 15 with rain on Monday. Get your latest weather forecast by streaming the Windowmasters Red Deer online player at centralalbertaonline.com and the Central Alberta online app.
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Glass Tiger coming up. 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

0: 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It is your ride home for Longhorn Industrial and Safety Supplies, and we are coming down to the wire now. Just a few days left to get in on the draw for Duck Duck Jeep with your Alberta Jeep dealers. A 2026 Jeep Cherokee Hybrid Limited Edition valued at $55,000. 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So make sure you're listening for that tomorrow morning. Not only your chance to get into the draw by texting the word Jeep to 403-782-4413 10 minutes after you hear that cue to text, but also a chance at a pair of tickets to Callaway Park in Calgary, just like Roy Fulton grabbed himself today. 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
0: Partly cloudy and a low of 8 for tonight, a high of 18 under mainly sunny skies for tomorrow. Slight chance of showers for Saturday with a high of 13. Showers expected Sunday, 17 for your high, and then 15 with rain on Monday. Get your latest weather forecast by streaming the Window Masters Red Deer online player at centralalbertaonline.com and the Central Alberta online app.
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0: 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As we head to 5 o'clock, we got your AgriFlash update in a moment. News with Josiah at 5, and the winner of Sims Furniture, Rock or Recline on the way. 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
2: A number of people and businesses are being impacted by the Canada-U.S. trade war, including horse owners and farriers. A 25% tariff on horseshoes and other horse supplies is doubling to 50% starting on Tuesday. Lori Tanita owns Tanita Farrier Supplies and serves all of Saskatchewan and Manitoba with products he buys from a company in Minneapolis, as there are no Canadian alternatives.
3: I have to make a minimum order all the time of about $16,000 US, which if you figure it out with the way the dollar is, it's about 22,000 Canadian. So on that, I've been paying, say, 25%, so that would be another $5,500. If things don't change, it'll be an additional $5,500, so the tariff would be $11,000.
2: He says he places that order about every 6 to 8 weeks. For Golden West, I'm Glendalee Allen Vossler.
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1: 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From the Central Alberta Online Newsroom, a Sunny 94 news update with Metal Dog Machines in Rocky Mountain House. 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
2: Partly cloudy with a chance of showers, risk of a thunderstorm and a low of 8. I'm Josiah Navratil with your local news, streaming now through the Central Alberta Online app. Canadian motorists will continue to get a break on the federal fuel tax for several more months. Ottawa announced yesterday that the suspension of the excise tax on gasoline and diesel will continue until January 31st. The government says extending the measure will provide an additional $2.9 billion in tax relief. In Sylvan Lake, longtime councillor Jazz Payne is stepping down after 13 years on town council. Mayor Megan Hansen thanked him for his contributions to the community, saying his dedication has made a lasting difference. The resignation will trigger a by-election to fill the vacant council seat, which legislation requires to be held within 120 days. Meanwhile, the Ellis Nature Center is celebrating Indigenous culture and traditions as part of Alberta Culture Days this month. Voices of the Land takes place September 12th and 13th, offering 2 days of Indigenous teachings. Chloe Anderson, administrative coordinator with the Ellis Nature Center, tells us more.
3: We have the Culture Days here at Ellis because I find it has a special way of creating space for people to more learn about Indigenous cultures and traditions in a meaningful way.
2: The two-day event is free, with a mix of drop-in and registered activities planned throughout the weekend. And BGC Wolf Creek Pinoca Youth Center is marking 25 years of serving local youth with a celebration on September 18th. BGC Wolf Creek Executive Director Beth Wrights says the organization's annual Family Fun Night will coincide with the 25th anniversary celebration.
4: The community loves that Family Fun Night and always come out and celebrate with their families, and it just made sense to celebrate with people from the past and the people that are currently utilizing the agency.
2: Several hundred people are expected, with the event running from 6 to 9 p.m. at the Pinoca Youth Center. And happening in the community, the Black Falls Community Center has free line dancing in the main hall from 6 to 8 p.m. And Lacombe has released details on what residents can expect for curbside recycling. In headlines, the federal government will spend close to $5 billion on Made in Canada via rail passenger cars. Meanwhile, Elections Alberta is moving the special ballot application deadline up to September 25th. And an Alberta woman convicted in a dog attack that killed an 11-year-old boy is expected to be sentenced today. Don't miss a beat. Stream us anywhere. Download our Central Alberta online app.
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5: Taking a look at sports, the Toronto Blue Jays looking for a series win against the Cleveland Guardians today, sitting 1.5 games back of the Guardians for the last wild card spot in the American League. No spoilers on that game in case you're watching it when you get home. The Jays will then head to Kansas City for a 3-game series against the Royals starting tomorrow. Over to the CFL, week number 14 gets underway tomorrow with BC in Montreal. Winnipeg is in Saskatchewan on Sunday. Two Labor Day matches with Toronto in Hamilton and Edmonton visiting Calgary. And finally, in local hockey, the Red Deer Rebels get their preseason schedule underway in Calgary tomorrow. They will also face the Hitmen on Saturday at the Marchant Crane Centrium with a 6 o'clock start time. That's a look at sports. Local sports at our website, centralalbertaonline.com, and the Central Alberta Online app. We'll check your weather forecast next.
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5: Partly cloudy and a low of 8 for tonight, a high of 18 under mainly sunny skies for tomorrow. Slight chance of showers for Saturday with a high of 13. Showers expected Sunday, 17 for your high, and then 15 with rain on Monday. Get your latest weather forecast by streaming the Windowmasters Red Deer online player at CentralAlbertaOnline.com and the Central Alberta online app.
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0: Back in early 1975, that band was facing major pressure from their record label to provide a much-needed unifying anthem, something that their massive Kiss Army fan base could sing along to. Paul Stanley and Gene Simmons sat down in a hotel room in L.A. and combined two different song fragments that they'd been working on. Stanley wrote the chorus, while Simmons supplied the verses from an older track called Drive Me Wild. And when they recorded it for the Dress to Kill album, they wanted a massive party atmosphere, so they brought in their road crew, their studio staff, and anyone they could find to stomp and clap and sing the background vocals. But the real magic happened later that year with the live version from Alive that hit the radio airwaves and rocketed the band into superstardom. It is Kiss and Rock and Roll All Night. It is your rock song for this afternoon. For Sims Furniture Rock or Recline, we'll have another pair of songs for you to choose from tomorrow afternoon.
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0: Rami Robertson and Somewhere Down the Crazy River. 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My name is Adam Hamilton. Let's take a look at your question of the day for today, where you could win a $25 gift card from Mr. Mike's Steakhouse Casual in Sylvan Lake simply by answering today's question. TV shows, do you prefer Yellowstone or Heartland? 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I really can't choose a favorite between those two. I hear great things about both shows, but never watched either one of them. So how about you? Let us know what you think. Yellowstone or Heartland? Which show do you prefer between those two? On our Sunny 94 Facebook page or the Lacombe Ford Talk and Text line at 403-782-4413. And you can be walking away with a $25 gift card from Mr. Mike's Steakhouse Casual in Sylvan Lake.
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9: Partly cloudy and a low of 8 for tonight. A high of 18 under mainly sunny skies for tomorrow. Slight chance of showers for Saturday with a high of 13. Showers expected Sunday, 17 for your high, and then 15 with rain on Monday. 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

0: More music, more memories. It is Sunny 94. 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And if you're looking for things to do for the month of September, Black Falls Culture Days in conjunction with Alberta Culture Days gets underway tonight with the town of Black Falls. They've got line dancing to kick things off this evening, a line dancing class, I should say, at the community center at the main hall. Other events include a culture and bead workshop, veteran show and shine, a free skate, ribbon skirt workshop, a community walk for the National Day for Truth and Reconciliation. There's a lot more going on besides that at different locations from throughout Black Falls. You can find more details with the story we have on our website. 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
0: Partly cloudy and a low of 8 for tonight, a high of 18 under mainly sunny skies for tomorrow. Slight chance of showers for Saturday with a high of 13. Showers expected Sunday, 17 for your high, and then 15 with rain on Monday. 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We get into a bit of a rocker as we get there. Let's go with some Def Leppard and Pour Some Sugar on Me. 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

0: 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Thanks for hanging out with me again today. My name is Adam Hamilton. After Dark with S&M Diesel gets underway at 6 o'clock. We've got Toto, Genesis, and the Bee Gees to kick it off. Have yourself a great evening. We'll talk to you again for Feel Good Friday tomorrow afternoon starting at 2.
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